I was dropped 19s with Winona. Before that, Moonshake with Nothing But Time. Before that was Medicine with I Hear. And that set started with Jenny Anykind and In My Neighborhood. 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

Brittle Stars with No Longer Waiting. Before that, Pale Saints with Never Ending Night. Before that was Nina Nastasia with This Is What It Is. And that set started with Portastatic and The Main Thing. And next we're going to hear from Argentina.

That was C Clamp with Glass Walls. Before that, Antarctica with The Velvet Flood. Previous to that was Crescent with Light Will Pour From Our Eyes. And that set started with Argentina and Twin Tower. My name's Vanessa, and you've been listening to What Fun Life Was here on WEVL Memphis. Got time for one more track. This is from Ride. This is called Dreams Burn Down. Thank you so much for listening. I'll be back next week.

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On the web, WEVL.org. Welcome to the Out on the Side program for today. This is Jeremy, and I'm happy to have you with me for the next couple hours. We start off with music from Brian Wilson and the Beach Boys. Last week I did promise that I would play some tunes from them in honor of Brian's birthday and passing within about the last week or so. So I will do that. Started off with the song called Solar System from the Beach Boys Love You record. And we just heard from the Dentist with a song called In Orbit. I guess those two songs constitute some sort of theme that I'm going to stray from pretty quickly, but oh well. 9 minutes after the hour, once again, thanks for listening. Here's something from the Hollywood Jills.

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Something from Smash Palace there. That song was called Haddontown. Before that, Tommy Flanders from about 67, song called Friday Night City. A clue into something I'm going to play in hour number two, actually. I won't say anything more than that, because I don't want to give it away completely. And before that, we heard from Elliot Smith from the Either Or album. That was Alameda. You're listening to the Out on the Side program on WEVL. This is Jeremy, and it's about 22 minutes or so after the hour. I'm here 99%. Of all Sundays from 8 until 10 p.m. This show gets replayed each successive Friday from noon to 2. You can also find it on demand, as they say, for a couple weeks after the initial broadcast through the website, which is WEVL.org. Perhaps you are there now listening to this program, to which I say thank you. I did promise some Beach Boys in honor of Brian Wilson. He's been gone a year. It's amazing. But some days I think this song is a top five Beach Boys song for me. I guess today's one of those days, so I should play it.

called Cosmic Cube, which was on an album called Space Mountain that came out back in the day. There is a new comp that is available. Bandcamp and streaming services came out the other day on those guys. Calls from their 5 studio albums. The comp is called Parallel Universe, and the song we played is, in fact, on that comp. Well worth checking out if you dug that track. Before that, Sweeping Promises with Connoisseur of Salt. Those folks will have a new album coming out, I believe, in another couple months or so. So looking forward to that. Some music from John Brown's Bodies before that, with Out of My Mind, and a great example of Brian Wilson's arranging genius there. The a cappella track from the Beach Boys, Their Hearts Were Full of Spring. You're listening to the Out on the Side program on WEVL. This is Jeremy, about 38 minutes after the hour. We're just going to keep going because I feel like I talked a whole bunch just now. So I'll shut up and play something from the Jades.

Volunteer Radio, WEVL 89.9 FM, on the web, WEVL.org. Something from The Lies, from their self-titled album. Pretty fantastic record, I think. The song we heard was Timeless Melody. More Beach Boys, in honor of the late and legendary Brian Wilson. His brother Carl singing lead on that track there from Summer Days and Summer Nights, called Girl Don't Tell Me. And Swerve Driver before that, from an EP they put out last year called The World's Fair. The song we heard was Time Attacks. I mean, I know Mars attacks, but I guess time does too. Boy, it's all too much. You're listening to the Out on the Side program on WEVL. This is Jeremy, and can squeeze in, I'm thinking, at least like three more, maybe four, if I shut up, between now and the start of hour number two. So let's hear some vintage Memphis music from the Guillotines.

Oh, that's my cue. Okay. Silly me. Top of the hour to you. 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

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Welcome to hour number two of the Out on the Side program for today. My name's Jeremy, and we heard from the Electras just now with Action Woman. Before that, Buffalo Tom with Bird Brain and some Flat Duo Jets in honor and tribute to the late Dexter Rahm Weber, who would have had his 60th birthday this past week. The song we heard is called That's the Way I Love. About 2 minutes after the hour, thank you for listening. I do appreciate it. And here and there, I've been sprinkling in some music from Brian Wilson and the Beach Boys. Not a crazy amount of thought into it, admittedly. Just some favorite tracks of mine. I'm just fitting in hither and yon as I can, including this one.

Look, this is Hubert Sumlin, and you are listening to WEVL Memphis. Thank you.

Volunteer Radio, WEBL 89.9 FM, WEBL.org. Some live music from the Monterey Pop Festival, the anniversary of which was just this past week. Happened 59 years ago. Heard some live music there from the Blues Project. Alluded to it in the previous hour because Tommy Flanders, who I played early on in the show, was the original lead singer of the Blues Project. Not on that recording. No Al Kooper, for that matter. But a really fearsome version of Wake Me, Shake Me, doing their best MC5 impression, which nobody had heard of the MC5 at that point, so pretty amazing. Before that, from the same year, 67, the Beach Boys from the Wild Honey album with I'd Love Just Once to See You. And Husker Du before that for the New Day Rising record. Gave a celebrated summer. As I'm speaking, it's the summer solstice, isn't it? Easy for me to say. You're listening to the Out on the Side program on WEVL. This is Jeremy. About 22 minutes after the hour, as I'm speaking, a quick reminder, we are, in fact, a listener-supported station. 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

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Music from Game Theory with Valerie Tomorrow. Redbone with the title track from their album Message from a Drum. And Doug Geller before that. Brand new music from him from his album Parallel Stride. That song was called Until I See You Again. You're listening to the Out on the Side program on WEVL. This is Jeremy. We are entering the home stretch. Final 23-ish minutes to the

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All right, so in that last set, we heard Going Backwards, the Wax Wings with While You Spiral. King Tuff, some new music from King Tuff. That was Stairway to Nowhere, The Mystery Trend with Carl Street before that, and some Memphis music from Switchblade Kid with a song called Parking Lot. That's good about to do it for me. This is Jeremy. Thank you for listening to the Out on the Side program on WEVL Memphis, 89.9 FM, WEVL.org, and all that other good stuff. I am getting out of here. Got one more from the Chameleons, Chameleons UK to be exact. We'll do this again in 7 days. Take care and have a good week.

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It's reggae music. Heartbeat and vibes of people worldwide. Ever strong. This one is President Brown. Here comes the time.

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0: Yes, that's almost it for this Reggae Millennium. I'm Selector Kush Culture. I'll be back with the next time. Until then, keep it real.

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Every strength we ever receive, you know? And the ones to come. We're very appreciated. So we just want to tell the world, hold on to your dreams, you know what I mean? As hard as it seems, it's as simple as it is. Rocky.

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Good morning. Good morning. Good morning to all you cool cats and kittens, all you wonderful WEVL listeners and supporters. Thanks for joining me for yet another edition of Welcome to the Working Week right here on the Bold Weevil, WEVL Memphis, FM 89.9 on your digital dial, volunteer radio for the volunteer state and beyond, community radio, and most important of all, listener-supported radio, because we could not do it without you and your kind donations. 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And this happens to be show number 1,720 of Welcome to the Working Week on this June 22nd of 2026. The second day of summer, is that correct? And yesterday, I believe, was the longest day of the year. But I think this next 2 hours will fly by as we listen to that rock and roll and et cetera. That is the hallmark of this program. And to that end, we started off, as per usual, with our theme song, Mr. Elvis Costello, singing Welcome to the Working Week. And then we heard some Memphis music from 1961 on the Sun Records label. Ray Smith with a work song. And not only was it a work song, but it began with the lyrics, woke up this morning, so it was certainly appropriate. Ray Smith doing Hey Boss Man. And you know, he was saying, Hey Boss Man, I'm not feeling too well. I might not come in today. So maybe that'll give some of y'all a little hint to be a shirker this morning. I wouldn't turn you in. Because it's not a nice day to go outside, but a great day to sit at home and maybe read or watch a black and white movie, because it's going to rain all day long today. It's raining now. I had to bring my jacket to get into the studio, not for myself, of course, but just to cover up my bag of music, because I didn't want that getting wet. So it looks like it's going to rain all the way until almost nightfall, according to my little weather report. And but consequently, it's only 69 degrees out there right now, and it's not going to get above 80 degrees, according to the forecast. So that's welcome. But anyway, hope y'all are having a good Monday. Since you're joining me so early, you haven't probably had much of a Monday so far, but hopefully it's going well so far. And in the background, we've got a number called Image Part 1 by Hank Levine from 1961. Kind of a mellow little instrumental for our background talk music this morning. And I guess we might as well get into that program. The main part of the program where we play a bunch of songs and every once in a while I talk. And let's start off with some Memphis music. Produced by Jim Dickinson from the year 2000. Here's the great Alvin Youngblood Hart. He's going to cover a little Motown for you on show number 1,720 of Welcome to the Working Week on Volunteer Radio WEVL Memphis.

0: I've got that's hard as all day long at school. I don't know.
1: All right. 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

All right, before that important announcement, we heard a or helpful announcement, I guess I should say. We heard a set of music that began with some Memphis music from Alvin Young Bloodheart, recorded at Sounds Unreal Studio in Memphis. Released in the year 2000, produced by the late Jim Dickinson. A lot of great Memphis musicians on that album, like Jim Spake on the saxophone, Susan Marshall contributing some vocals, etc. So that was Alvin Young Bloodheart from his Start with the Soul album. And doing his version of the old Cornelius Brothers and Sister Rose hit, Treat Her Like a Lady. And you know, I really think Alvin Young Bloodheart should have been nominated for the Best Song Oscar for Sinners. No shade against the song that was nominated, but, you know, that song was written by the music composer for the movie, etc., etc. So politically, that one had to get nominated. But Alvin Young Bloodheart wrote the song that was the more important song in the movie, that was sung by Buddy Guy and used at the end of the movie very profoundly. So anyway, Alvin Young Bloodheart should have been Oscar nominee, great Memphian or sometime Memphian, with his version of Treat Her Like a Lady. After that, from 1954, featuring future Blues Brothers band member Matt Guitar Murphy, we heard from Memphis Slim doing Memphis Slim USA, speaking of Memphis. Whoops, I think I kind of messed up my background music. I got ahead of myself and started playing a different number. You know what? I'm going to go back to the original. What can you do? Live radio. Anyway, Memphis Slim did Memphis Slim USA. After that, we heard a couple of numbers from 1958. Coincidentally, we heard from Big Al Dowling and the Po' Cats with Oh Babe. Then we heard from the Four Teams doing Go Little Cat Go. And then from 1951 with Candy Rivers doing the vocals, we heard from Joe Liggins and the Honey Drop on the Honey Drippers doing a number appropriate for today, Rain, Rain, Rain. And you are hearing it all right here on Welcome to the Working Week on WEVL Memphis. Now let's go to the year 2012. Dr. John put out a great album that year called Lockdown. Kind of a COVID prophecy, maybe. Produced by Dan Auerbach. One of his, he was so prolific, I'm not sure how many albums he had after that before he passed away, but this is a great one. So let's hear a song called Revolution.

All right, a set of music there that started with Dr. John from his very fine Dan Auerbach produced album titled Lockdown, a song called Revolution. After that, we heard The Equals from 1967, a song written by Eddie Grant, the guitarist in the band, who would later have a, I guess, sort of a surprise MTV era hit with Electric Avenue. The Equals from 1967 with their version of Police on My Back. And if you were like me, you first heard that song when The Clash covered it. So we heard another Police themed The Clash cover after that. The Clash doing their version of Junior Mervyn's reggae classic Police and Thieves. And then we went out with a little reggae from 1973, The Heptones with Book of Rules. And you are hearing it all right here on Welcome to the Working Week with your host, John. And, you know, yesterday was Father's Day, and you could do a whole show, a whole week of shows about father-related tunes. But we're just going to squeeze in a couple right now. So let's go all the way back to 1933 and hear from the Spirits of Rhythm. And they've got a number titled My Old Man. All right here on Volunteer Radio, WEVL Memphis.

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One named Joseph, and one named Melody.

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Still hung in her eyes. I said, yes, sweetheart. She said, why didn't Mama leave us? 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

0: 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I'm going to do one more.
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And as some music by Hank Levine plays in the background, a little number called Image Part 1 from 1961. Let me tell you what we heard in that last set of music right here on WEVL Memphis. A little mini Father's Day tribute, although I guess it wasn't so mini because that last song was pretty long, 8 minutes and counting. But we started off with the Spirits of Rhythm from 1933 with My Old Man. He's going to end up in the garbage can, put a bottle of gin there, and he'll get in there. My Old Man. That was the Spirits of Rhythm. 44 years later, Ian Dury did a song also called My Old Man. A very touching and wonderful song. And we concluded the set with a song that I guess we could have played for Mother's Day. And it would have been a tearjerker either way. Big Jack Johnson, recorded down in Clarksdale, Mississippi in 1990. Recorded live in one of those Clarksdale clubs. And Big Jack sang Daddy, while taking the voice of his little daughters, one of whom was apparently named Poor Cow. Big Jack was singing Daddy, when is Mama coming home? And you're hearing it all right here on Welcome to the Working Week with your host, John. And I guess we've just started hour number 2 of Welcome to the Working Week. So let's go back to 1977 right now. And we're going to hear from Michael, Tito, Marlon, Jackie, and Randy, the Jacksons.

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Try including the many moods of Ben Vaughn at 6 p.m. every Friday. Here on WEVL-FM 89.9, Memphis.

All right, before that little announcement there about one of our fellow WEVL programs, we heard a set of music that began with the Jacksons from 1975. Michael Marlon, Randy, Tito, and Jackie. Did I say 1975? I meant to say 1977. I can't even remember what I said 2 seconds ago. Anyway, it was 1977. A number called Going Places, and I always like songs like that one that run through a roll call of destinations, although it's always disappointing when also like that one they don't mention Memphis, but being the Jacksons, they did mention Gary, Indiana, so that was interesting. Anyway, the Jacksons with Going Places. After that, we heard from Heat Wave from 1976, a band led by Rod Temperton, who wrote not only their big hits like Groove Line and Boogie Nights, but wrote Thriller for Michael Jackson and Off the Wall, many huge hit songs. Anyway, that was Heat Wave doing Too Hot to Handle. Follow that with Earth, Wind, and Fire from 1975 with a number called Yearning, Learning. Maybe you've watched the recent Earth, Wind, and Fire documentary directed by Questlove that debuted on HBO just a couple of weeks ago and has been in the top 10 most watched HBO movies ever since. And there's a good bit of Memphis content in that documentary, since Maurice White, the leader and mastermind of Earth, Wind, and Fire, is from Memphis. So definitely worth watching there. And as I said, we heard Earth, Wind, and Fire doing Yearning, Learning. And we concluded the set with the Dirty Dozen Brass Band and their cover of a Stevie Wonder number, Don't Drive Drunk. And you may say, what's the point of doing an instrumental cover of a number titled Don't Drive Drunk? Wasn't the whole point of the lyrics to teach a lesson? But I don't know. I guess you'd have to ask them. It sounds great, though. Dirty Dozen Brass Band with Don't Drive Drunk. Lots of D's in those names and titles. And, hey, it's still rainy and dark outside, but hopefully this music will add a little brightness, if not necessarily sunshine, to your life. And now let's hear from Pavement. And maybe this is one that should be played to the current chief executive. Here's Pavement with a number called Greenlander, right here on Volunteer Radio, WEVL Memphis.

All right, that was Jelly Roll Morton and his band, recording in Chicago in 1927, rounding out a set of music there that went from the 90s to the 20s. We started the set with Pavement, a song that, as I said, maybe they should play for the man in the Oval Office. A song called Greenlander. After that, we heard Memphis's own Optic Sync from the Glass Blocks album of just a couple of years ago, with a number called Model-esque. After that, one of the more unusual Memphis music moments, the Los Angeles glam rock band Zolar X came to town in 1976 and recorded at Ardent, with Jim Dickinson producing and Terry Manning engineering. They looked and dressed like aliens, kind of like Space 1999 aliens, if you ask me. Anyway, that was Zolar X with a number called Jetstar 19. After that, T-Rex from 1971 with Mambo Sun. From 1980, after that, we heard from Harry Kekulé, who was in Squeeze for a while, and he did a number called I'm on a Rocket. Then we heard from Sebado, sounding a little bit more like our first band of the set, Pavement. Sebado from 1993 with 2 Years, 2 Days. And we concluded the set with Jelly Roll Morton from 1927. And as that laughter might have cued you into the song title, that was called Hyena Stomp. And you're hearing it all right here on Welcome to the Working Week with your host, John. And hey, let me tell you that the Tennessee Arts Commission receives a portion of each sale of several types of specialty license plates. So if you want to know how to help support the arts in Tennessee, and the arts will need all the help they can get considering who's about to be our governor probably, visit tn.gov/arts. tn.gov/arts to find out more how you can support the arts in Tennessee. Well, got time for another song or two, I guess. Let's go to 1964 and hear from Bobby Freeman. He's going to tell you about that little old heartbreaker, me.

All right, a couple of songs there to end this week's episode of Welcome to the Working Week, both from 1964. Coincidentally, we just heard from Bobby Marchand with I've Got a Thing Going On, and before that, Bobby Freeman did that little old heartbreaker, Me, and this little old heartbreaker is getting out of here to make way for that heartbreaker of heartbreakers, Steve, with the Deep Blues Show, 2 hours of classic and traditional blues coming your way in just a minute or two, and we'll leave you with one last number. This would have been my favorite song when I was a kid, just from the title of it. Let's go out with the Piltdown Men from 1960 doing the Brontosaurus Stomp, and I will see y'all next week.

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My name is Steve. I'm your host for the Deep Blues Show, bringing you 2 hours of classic and traditional blues. And we've got a lot of good blues coming your way. We just heard from Mr. Big Jack Johnson and the Oilers from their 1996 MC release called We Gotta Stop This Killin'. That was entitled Black Rooster from Big Jack Johnson. Well, up next, let's hear from Bobby Radcliffe, why don't we, from a Blacktop release called There's a Cold Grave in Your Way. This is Serve Me Right to Suffer. Bobby Radcliffe here on WEVL, Memphis.

Well, there you have Mr. Memphis Slim, and joined by Canned Heat and the Memphis Horns from 1970. That song was called Memphis Heat on an album of the very same name there from Memphis Slim. Plus, we heard from W.C. Clark off his release Heart of Gold. That is You've Got to Love Me from W.C. Clark. Let's hear next from Roy Gaines off of a JSP release called Bluesman for Life. This is Lula May. Roy Gaines here on WEVL Memphis.

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3: If the blues were whiskey,

We just heard from H-Bomb Ferguson there from his release, Wiggin' Out. That was Midnight Ramblin' Tonight. Also, Guitar Junior Johnson there, live at the Rhineborn, and If Blues Were Whiskey, from Luther, Guitar Junior Johnson. Let's hear next from the man himself, Mr. Bobby Bluebland, from his release, Two Steps from the Blues. This is How Does a Cheating Woman Feel? From 1960, Bobby Bluebland here on WEVL, Memphis.

0: fucking know that woman been good to me, Chiba.
1: The Carter Brothers here on WEVL. That was Southern Country Boy from their self-titled Repivine release. Before the Carter Brothers, that was Elmore James and his Broom Dusters. Recorded live, well, not live, back in 1956. That was No Love in My Heart from Elmore James. Let's hear from Mr. B.B. King. This is called The Thrill Is Gone. I'm sure you've heard it. From 1969, B.B. King here on WEVL.

Well, there you have some post-war Chicago blues from Mr. Johnny Shines. That was entitled Evening Sun, recorded 1953. There from Johnny Shines. And we also heard from Mercy D. Walton. That was Oh, Oh, Please on a Crown Prince record of 1995 called G.I. Fever from Mercy D. Up next, let's hear from Jimmy Rogers. This is a classic track from 1950. It's That's All Right, Jimmy Rogers here on WEVL, Memphis.

from Jimmy Witherspoon. That is Man Don't Cry from a collection of two albums, Blue Spoon and Spoon in London, put out through Prestige Records. And before Jimmy, we heard from Big Joe Turner off of his Rhythm and Blues years, came out on Atlantic Records back in 1986. That was My Reasons for Living from Big Joe Turner. 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Up next, let's hear from Ida Cox, often down in New Orleans. This is from a release called Blues for Rampart Street. This time she's partnered with the Coleman Hawkins Trio, so a nice little New Orleans jazzy tune. This is Laudy Laudy Blues from Ida Cox here on WEVL, Memphis.

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0: Pass the jug.
1: After my Texas blues. Here's a comforter and a ham sandwich. Now here's a southern old lady about 50 years old over here wanting a grandma's ball. Well, some do and some don't. Here's a hot one doing the 47th Street zone.
0: You know I feel another change coming on.

0: hot from the endurance zone.
1: Yeah, and somebody's been using that thing.
0: Why should I grieve?
1: I feel another change coming on.
0: All right, what is it?

0: Lonnie Johnson right there with a song called Paducah from a collection Playing with the Strings there, and Lonnie Johnson. We also heard from Big Bill Brunzi, one of his early tracks from 1935. That was the Hokum Stomp. Up next, let's hear from J.D. Short from a Sonnet record. Fine record it is. This is called the Starry Crown Blues. J.D. Short here on WEVL Memphis.
1: It's no man is going to make a real good blues singer unless he been had lots of trouble beyond just during and stuff. Mm-hmm. By other people can misuse him, and his girlfriend can misuse him and get his mind all torn up and stuff, and therefore he'll go away and try to sing the blues and stuff until he feels that his worries kind of passed over.

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Mr. John Lee Hooker there, and If You Need My Lovin', Baby, recording made early in his career, back in the late 1940s, early 50s there, from John Lee. And Houston House, Stackhouse joined us with the Maggie Campbell Blues from his release, Crying Won't Help You. Let's hear next from Robert Diggs, 1967. He recorded a few tracks that are on a wonderful collection called Mississippi Delta Blues in the 1960s, Blow My Blues Away. This is Mississippi Gonna Be My Home. Robert Diggs here on WEVL, Memphis.

Well, we heard a classic track from Memphis Minnie, recorded 1941. That was the Me and My Chauffeur Blues. Plus, the Memphis Jug Band, self-retitled release on a nice disc. That's called What's the Matter from the Memphis Jug Band. Let's hear next from the Mississippi native Tommy McLennan. This is the Cross Cut Saw Blues. Take number 2 from Tommy McLennan here on WEVL Memphis.

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That's it, boy. Pick them. Pick them. That's a real long time. That's Louisiana, ain't it? Keep on picking till I get back to Louisiana. That's it, booty. Something real good for me.

Well, from the duo of Pine Top and Lindbergh, some St. Louis piano blues. That was Louisiana Bound from Pine Top and Lindbergh. Charlie Patton also gave us Some Summer Day from a Yazoo collection called The King of the Delta Blues. There, Charlie Patton. Let's hear one out of Dallas, Texas. This is Bobby Cadillac doing a song called Carbonic Acid Blues. Bobby Cadillac here on WEVL, Memphis.

Music from Huddy Ledbetter, also known as Leadbelly. That was Where Did You Sleep Last Night? Plus Blind Blake, straight out of Georgia, gave us the Police Dog Blues. All right, time for a couple more tracks. We're going to hear from Steve James. But first, here is Billy and Dee Dee Pierce, straight out of New Orleans. But this is called Going Back to Florida from 1961. Billy and Dee Dee Pierce here on WEVL, Memphis.

It's the top of the hour, and you're listening to Mood Swings here on WEVL Memphis. Well, I know it's raining out there. It looks like a kind of a miserable day, but hey, how about some, life, love, and laughter to help us get through it?

Little J.D. Souther to get us started this morning, wishing on another lucky star. And before that, Life, Love, and Laughter from Donovan Frankenreiter. And you listen to it here on Mood Swings on WEVL Memphis. Good Monday morning to you. Hope it's been a good one and a safe one for you. Lots of rain out there, so be careful if you're driving. And I took a page out of my daughter's book today. She doesn't like to drive on the interstate, so I knew they were doing some road construction on 240, so I decided I was going to take the back roads today. And man, it was such a more comfortable drive. There was no traffic at all, and you know, just an easy drive into the city. Yeah, the distance was a little bit longer, but I got to see some amazing scenery that I've never seen before. And so that's my recommendation for you today. Go out and take those back roads instead of the interstate. You'd be surprised at what you see, and you might get there faster, you know. I didn't have any wrecks that I had to deal with or irate drivers, and that in itself was just very, very nice. So, anyway, that's your advice for today. Take it or leave it, and I'll let you decide. All right, if there's something you want to hear, give me a call at 901-528-1990. I'd love to hear from you. My internet is down here, so I can't check my Facebooks to see if anybody's posting or check my emails. I did see before I got here that Roxy was still packing up for her move in Arizona, that she'd be listening today. So good morning to you out there, Roxy. Good luck with that move. And man, I would, you know, go there and help you, but you're just a little too far away and I don't have a truck. And that's the reason why I don't have a truck. So, I don't have to help people move, even though I would if I did. All right. Let's get back to the music now. Coming up, we are going to hear something from not Mungo Jerry, but Barefoot Jerry. We're going to hear a little bit of some spirit in this next set. But we're going to get back to Mother Nature with this one from the Beatles.

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Little Bob Marley closing off that last set of music with Three Little Birds. Lonnie from Rock House called, let me know that I forgot to hit the cue button. So you might have heard that public service announcement for a neighborhood backyard conservation in twice. But hey, maybe I can count it as twice and I don't have to do a PSA for a second hour. What do you think? Well, thanks, Lonnie, for, you know, let me know what's going on. Also, thanks for Mark from Colorado giving me a call. Let me know he's listening this morning. Always a pleasure to hear from you, Mark. If there's anyone that you like to hear, drop me a line at lee@wevl.org, and I'll try to get it on next week's playlist or a future playlist. I do have Jacob and Ben Church coming into the station next Monday to play songs from their new album that's coming out. Their band Twin Friction Fiction is coming out in a couple of weeks, and so they're going to be in the studio with me next Monday, second hour, playing songs from that. Looking forward to that. All right. Also, who do we hear in that set? We heard Mother Nature's Way of Saying Barefoot Jerry, and we also heard Spirit in that last set as well. Good morning out there to Kathleen, who's listening in North Carolina, to Jack, who's listening in Memphis. Thank you, whoever you are, wherever you are, for choosing WEVL. All right, let's get back to the music. How about we go down to Electric Land with Bad Company? And maybe hear some Jimi Hendrix in this next set as well. But let's stick on with our nature tunes as we did. And we'll finish up that little segment with this one from the Shocking Blue, because it indeed is getting very close to tomato season, and it's time to start picking them.

Ringo Starr stepping away from the Beatles, doing Laughable, closing out that set of music here on Mood Swings on WEVL Memphis. Hope you're enjoying your Monday morning thus far. We also heard in that set some Jimi Hendrix, Have You Ever Been to Electric Ladyland? And we heard Bad Company doing Electric Land on that as well. Well, good Monday morning to you. We are closing in on 11 o'clock. I've only got about 1 hour and 20 minutes left of music to play in this program. So we're going to get right back into it. If there's something you'd like to hear, give me a call, 901-528-1990. I love to hear from you. This next set, we're going to play some summertime music. I got some requests when I was asking people what songs remind you of summertime. Some you know, some you don't know, and we'll be playing those in this next set. But we're going to start off this next set of music with a couple from the Memphis band Free World, and we'll be performing this Friday evening at the Overton Park Shell. Really excited to go see them perform live at the show. It's a great venue. It's a free show. And so I'm going to play you a couple of tunes from them. You know, I close out just about every show with a Free World song. But right now we're going to play two for you. And how about this one? This is called Down on the Bluff here on Mood Swings in WEVL Memphis.

those darn preacher's kids closing us out with Summertime. Ends the first hour of Mood Swings here on WEVL Memphis. Good Monday morning to you. My name is Lee. I'm with you till noon today. I'm with you from 10 to 12 just about every Monday, except for when I'm not, when I'm out of town or something. But I try to be here. Rain, snow, sunshine, you know, heat, you know, hail, whatever's going on. I try to make it here whenever I can. I just enjoy playing music for you, being your curator of music, some that you know and some that you don't know. And if there's something you'd like to get here, give me a call, 901-528-1990. I would love to hear from you on this rainy Monday morning here in Memphis. You can also drop me an email at lee@wevl.org. Also, we heard another song called Summertime from My Chemical Romance and the Gants from Mississippi doing Summertime Blues, their take on that. It's the deed, you know, summer is officially here now. Yesterday was the longest day of the year, and I tell you what, it's going to be a hot one, I think, here in Memphis, as it seems it always is. But we're going to try to cool you off with a little bit of fun music this second hour. We're going to hear some Lovin' Spoonful by request. I got a request for that. Some brand new music in this set from Dwayne Betts, and we're going to hear from his dad, Dickie Betts, with the Allman Brothers, and then some stepping away from the Allman Brothers. But how about we start off the second hour with another song, additionally called Summertime. That's three Summertime songs in a row. All the same title, different bands, different songs. This is Blue Water Highway here on Mood Swings.

little homegrown talent, Fever Tree, doing Rest of My Life from their Social Mediocrity album. Fever Tree, just a wonderful area band. Just, I've got so many others out there. If there's a local band you think that I need to play, drop me a line at lee@wevil.org. I'll give them a listen. If I like them, I'll play them. It's as simple as that. Just like there's a band that I like called Twin Fiction. It's comprised of Jacob and Ben Church, and they got a new album coming out July 10th, and they will be in the studio with me next Monday from 11 to 12 playing songs from that, and I'm looking forward to that. So just keep that in mind. Like I said, if there's something new in here, give me a call, 901-528-1990. Also in that set, what did we hear? We heard a little Dickie Betts stepping away from the Allman Brothers doing Sweet Virginia. Then we heard his classic Blue Sky, written for his then girlfriend and later wife. And then we heard from the Allman Brothers. And then also we heard Dwayne Betts, Dickie's son, from his album Isle of Hope that was, I believe, recorded at Sun Studio. And we heard Best Wishes. And like I said, you've been listening to it here on Mood Swings. My name is Lee. I've got about 35 more minutes, so let's get right back to it. We are going to change it up a little bit. Going to play you a little bluegrass in this next segment. If you love bluegrass music, then you might want to check out, you know, Bluff City Barn Dance, which is on every Saturday from 6 to 10 a.m. But right now, I'm going to play you a song that is not who you would really think about being a bluegrass musician. But this individual wanted to do a song that was kind of like, had a bluegrass feel to it. And, of course, had a banjo in it. So we're going to play some Billy Joel for you. This is called Traveling Prayer here on Mood Swings.

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connecting the dots there a little. Dillard and Clark, Doug Dillard and Gene Clark doing Through the Morning, Through the Night. Also in the set, we heard Doug with the Dillards doing Dooley, him playing banjo on that. And of course, he was a member of the Darlin' Boys, the family that inhabited Mayberry on the Andy Griffith Show. They actually played their own music on that show. A lot of people thought they were just playing covers of traditional bluegrass music, but that was original music performed on the program. They were only on for a few episodes, but they were considered some of the most beloved characters on the show, even though they rarely spoke other than Rodney singing. And we also heard the Darlin' Boy, Don't Hit Your Grandma with a Great Big Stick. And that, of course, was a one of the tunes that they mentioned on the Andy Griffith Show. And every time they would do they would just throw out a really ridiculous song title. Maggie Peterson, who played Charlene Darlin, would say, "Don't play that one. That one makes me cry." And so that was from the album Songs That Made Charlene Cry. Never Hit Your Grandma with a Great Big Stick. Words of Advice there. A song penned by Rodney Dillard and Mitch Jane and released on the album by the Dillards just not long ago. I think it was last year or year before. This time just slipping by. We are almost through the first half of 2026. Can you believe it? And we're almost through this show. So let's get back to it now. Played you some Free World first hour. Gonna play you some more this Sunday.

next set, as well as I mentioned before, they are going to be performing live at the Shell Friday night, 7:30. Looking forward to that. So how about we get started right now? Well, this is Out of Sight here on Moose Wings on WEVO, Memphis.

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from the album Beach House on the Moon. That's Jimmy Buffett and Lucky Stars. And I think my lucky stars that not only do I have a nice warm roof over my head, but I get to play you this music. So thanks for joining me this morning. We'll do it again in 7 days. Until then, like Free World tells you every week, keep smiling. Remember, it doesn't cost a dime to be kind. So be kind to everyone that you meet on the street. And who knows, you might cause a domino effect and the world will be just a little bit nicer.

0: It's the top of the hour, and you're listening to WEVO. It's the top of the hour, and you're listening to WEVO Memphis. Now let's cue that music.
1: Welcome again to Acoustic Cafe. I'm your host, Rob Reinhardt, and this time it's new Jalen Naganda, Death Cab for Cutie, Paul McCartney, new old Rodney Crowell, some archive gems, and our in-studio guests, the Paper Kites.
2: You know, can we still kind of do this with the core members? Because we had extended the band, and it was a little scary initially to discover whether we still kind of had that magic of just playing together.
1: This Australian band formed about 15 years ago when songwriter Sam Bentley and Christina Lacey started performing as a duo as teenagers. They began releasing their music in 2013 and adding members, growing to a band of 8 by their last album. On the new one, they pared it down to the core 5-piece band and went out into the country to take up residence at a friend's farm to create songs you can now hear on their new album, If You Go There, I Hope You Find It. On their spring tour in North America, we had the Paper Kites join us at the Leon Loft for some of the songs, both old and new. So, coming up, the Paper Kites join us this week as our in-studio guests. And we're going to start out where we left off last week when we revisited a session with the Canadian songwriter Feist. Leslie Feist first was making music quietly for a small community of artists in 1999. But in 2007, was making music heard by the world with a massive hit 1, 2, 3, 4. But in between, there was her major label debut called Let It Die, released in Canada in 2004 and worldwide in 2005. And from that, here's Feist with Mushaboom on Acoustic Cafe.

0: Now that we've officially entered summer, a perfect album for summer listening, Neon Summer Skin.
1: So, in this time, in chap latsirem, latsirem,
0: and as a family member joining as Niv Korkazian, better known as Bedouin, on the brand new album with that song called Canopies, an album that is telling family stories and inspired by the pop melodies of the 1970s from Todd Rundgren, Karen Carpenter, Carole King, the latest from Bedouin. And then before that, going back to 2005 or so, and that was Feist with Mushaboom. Mushaboom, by the way, translates roughly to pile of hair. It is the name of a town on the eastern shore of Nova Scotia, and it comes from the Mi'kmaq tribe, Native American and First Nations people that occupied eastern Canada and the northeast United States. That was Feist from the album called Let It Die. Death Cab for Cutie's new album is out. I Built You a Tower. This comes from a period of writing when Ben Gibbard was touring not only with Death Cab for the celebration of the 20th anniversary of the Plans album, but also the Postal Service, and was also in the process of getting out of a marriage. He and his wife divorced after that tour was over. I Built You a Tower features songs of compartmentalizing, which is something he had to do over that difficult period. Full of Stars, the name of this, on Acoustic Cafe.

Well, if you were starting to actively listen to music in the late 90s, early 2000s, you'll be thrilled to know that your favorite bands are still at it. Nearly 30 years on from the debut album in 1996, Modest Mouse has a brand new album and their first in 5 years called An Eraser and a Maze. The album is a mess. It is all over the place. It includes songs like that one called Remember Yourself, Not Me from Modest Mouse. And then Death Cab for Cutie is back as well. I Built You a Tower, the brand new set of compositions from Ben Gibbard. We heard the song called Full of Stars, which opens the brand new set. I want to go back much further now for a classic song from 1971, 72, and Jonathan Edwards, who turns 80 years old this year. Jonathan Edwards, a folk artist out of the Northeast, who found great success with his self-titled debut album, including this classic song, which Jonathan did for us some 30-plus years ago live in our studios at Acoustic Cafe.

0: Sunshine, as performed live here at Acoustic Cafe back in 1995. That is Jonathan Edwards, who will turn 80 years old later this year. And ahead on the program, another song from 1971, now on a reissue of a 2013 album from the late Alan Toussaint. And our in-studio guest this week, the Paper Kites at the Leon Loft.
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2: Good morning, America. How are you?
0: It's a classic bit of Americana. The song was written by the late Steve Goodman, the Chicago folk artist, running buddy of John Prine, who died in 1984 from leukemia. He was just 36. His best-known song is this one, City of New Orleans, and it's one of two hit versions that were recorded. This version from fellow folkie Arlo Guthrie, and the other by Willie Nelson, although the song has been cut by hundreds of others. The song takes its name from a train that ran from Chicago to New Orleans, the city of New Orleans, and about Goodman's ride on that train. On his arrival at that time, one of the legendary artists he could have encountered in the Big Easy was Alan Toussaint. The pianist, hit songwriter, and producer had been part of making music in that city since getting his first big break at 17 and making his first recordings at age 19 in 1957. And then came the songs. He wrote early doo-wop hits and songs covered by hundreds of artists through the 60s and 70s and produced major hits for many in that same era. By the 2000s, Alan Toussaint was a senior statesman of music. And in 2009, he recorded his songs and some choice stories for a live album called Songbook. That album finally arrived in 2013, just 2 years before he passed away. Now that album has been reissued, including the original recordings, plus another album's worth of extra recordings of songs that he wrote and, as he says, songs he wished he'd written. One of the latter is this version of City of New Orleans on Acoustic Cafe.

0: Some of the bonus tracks on the reissue of Alan Toussaint's 2013 album Songbook were done at Joe's Pub, where most of the original album was recorded, plus another live venue. And then there were some isolated studio recordings like that one, the late Steve Goodman's song City of New Orleans, in the hands of the late Alan Toussaint. This week on Acoustic Cafe, we're getting to a session with the Australian band The Paper Kites, recorded on May 13th for our 70th show at the Leon Loft.
1: 70. Going all the way back to 2013. Are we fans of folk rock? Folk rock harmonies? Yeah. Great. Well, I think you will be pleased, and I certainly hope so, because our guests today have come a long way. They started performing in Melbourne, Australia as a duo, and in 2010 expanded to a band. That band grew in size. So on their last record, they were up to an 8-piece for the album At the Roadhouse. Now back to the core 5-piece band for the new album. If you go there, I hope you find it. They have come back to a simpler sound that made their name with songs like the delicate masterpiece called Bloom back in 2013. They've also found a way to honesty and vulnerability in the songwriting, which is a great and scary place to be. Currently on tour in the States and thrilled to have them here. Welcome the Paper Kites to the Leon Loft.

0: song Stormwall, which is on the new album, If You Go There, I Hope You Find It, from our in-studio guest this week, recorded at the Leon Loft, The Paper Kites.
1: So between the introduction and the start of the song, we actually went from 5 to 6. So you know what? Why don't we start out by introducing everybody who's up here, okay?
2: Yeah, sure. So I'm Sam, and this here is Dave. And we've got Josh on the drums back there, Christina on the piano and the vocals. We've got Danny back there playing the pedal steel, and the other Sam, who we affectionately call Raz, on the bass guitar there.
1: Excellent. Yeah. Well, thank you all for coming. So, over 15 years, I've watched, I've listened, you see a band grow, and sometimes a band contracts. The Paper Kites had grown to 8, as I mentioned, for that last album at the Roadhouse. And the sound expanded on that as well. Electric guitars were very prominent. There was a lot of pedal steel guitar on that album. When you get to the new album, like, it's back to the core unit, and it really is a simpler sound.
2: Because it was such a big project when we did that record, it actually wasn't unlike this setup. We kind of holed up in a bar that we'd kind of made in this town called Campbell's Creek, which is a country town in Australia. We played for a month as this band, the Roadhouse Band. Yeah. And the shows were free. We didn't announce them. And it's a very small community there, so we kind of just left it up to anyone that wanted to come. And we played every weekend, every Friday and Saturday night, and slowly these rooms started to fill up every weekend. People were kind of lining up. We obviously expanded the band for that. And when we came to this new record, there was a little concern over, you know, can we still kind of do this with the core members? Because we had had extended the band and brought in a steel player, and we had these other great vocalists that just made it a much bigger sound. So it was a little scary initially to discover whether we still kind of had that magic of just playing together.
1: I noted a couple of songs from the last album, June's Stolen Car and Black Thunder, which would be wildly out of place on this album. Like, it just wouldn't be the same thing. Different circumstances, different songs. Talk about the farm experience and really going to the farm and sort of retreating in a way.
2: Yeah. So for those of you that don't know, which is probably all of you, we're very lucky to rehearse out on a Brussels sprout farm in a place called the Yarra Valley in Melbourne, in Victoria. It's firstly great because we get free Brussels sprouts, which is really wonderful if you're into that vegetable. But we also, our friend that owns the farm said, we've got this space that you can rehearse in, because it's really difficult for a band to find a permanent space to kind of, you know, make art in, I suppose. So they gave us this space, and we've been there for a number of years now. But yeah, there was something that just felt intrinsically home for this record. And you'll see the album cover. There's an old broken down bus just in a field on the farm. The title is just a phrase that Christina wrote on the window of the bus. It's actually still there at the moment. If you're ever passing through the Yarra Valley, you can go and see it. But, you know, it was really important, especially after a project that we'd recorded elsewhere. We'd toured it around the world. I think it was really, it felt important to us, as it was just the five of us coming back to playing, that it had to sound like home, you know. And we sat down, we had this kind of meeting together, and we wrote, what do you call it? Is it like a mood board? A vision board.
1: A vision board.
2: And all these words that were things that we valued, either about the music that we made or just about art in general. So we had our vision board of what we thought this record should be, and it was all kind of words like,

0: From that last album, a live album called At the Roadhouse that we were talking about, the song called Marietta from our in-studio guest on Acoustic Cafe, the band The Paper Kites, recorded for our 70th show at the Leon Loft back in May. And we'll have more with The Paper Kites coming up in the second hour here on the program. 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Coming up, a debut from Brother Wallace, a forthcoming album from Margaret Glaspie and Margaret's producer live here. 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
0: 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I'm Rob Reinhart. Let's get into another track from Electric Love, which is the name of the debut album from Brother Wallace, the Georgia-born, raised, and definitely church-influenced performer who delivers a ton of foot-stomping, barn-burning, roof-raising songs, because he has a voice that can do that. But he also has a subtler side, like this one, called Hope of Fools. Brother Wallace on Acoustic Cafe.
2: Man, I'm out here living, trying to make it day to day.

Margaret Glasby from California, based in New York, singing Michigan, which is the first song from the new album for Margaret called I Am Both, which will be out on August 7th. This finds Margaret Glasby working with producer Joe Henry, who is a Michigan guy, but the two of them did not co-write this song. But Michigan does appear on the new album from Margaret. We'll hear more about that when she joins us on the program in the fall. And then we also heard Brother Wallace from the Electric Love debut release from Brother Wallace out of Georgia and the song Hope of Fools. We have talked a lot about Joe Henry on the program. We've had him on the program lots of times. In fact, just last fall, along with singer and songwriter Mike Reed. They are working on yet another new project together. But let's get to Joe performing Joe's songs live here at Acoustic Cafe. This is Joe Henry with Keep Us in Song on Acoustic Cafe. The time

0: Keep Us in Song, from producer and singer and songwriter Joe Henry, who has been keeping us in song for 40 years now. Joe's debut, Talk of Heaven, came out in 1986. That recording was done live in our studios here back in 2018. Next hour on the program, new Paul McCartney, new old Rodney Crowell, Jalen Naganda, the Arcadian Wild, plus more with our in-studio guests, the Paper Kites. 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
0: We're starting the second hour of Acoustic Cafe now. I'm Rob Reinhart. We have another Leon Loft session, our 70th at the Leon Loft, going back to 2013. And it's with the Paper Kites out of Melbourne, Australia. We'll get to more of that later on this hour. We're going to start this hour, though, with Jalen Naganda, who has a brand new album called Doctrine of Love. Last hour, we heard Brother Wallace, definitely a Georgia-influenced artist. Jalen Naganda, very different situation, coming from the Baltimore area and mixing lots of East Coast influences and a lot of Motown for his new blend on songs like this one, Good, Good Love, on Acoustic Cafe.

artist made a huge splash a couple of years ago with an album called Whiplash, her debut, Joby Riccio, out of the Berklee College of Music, but before that, the Colorado music scene. Now, with a brand new album called Face the Feeling, that is Joby Riccio and her song Idaho on Acoustic Cafe. Doctrine of Love is the new album from Jalen Naganda, and we heard Good, Good Love from Jalen out of Baltimore. The Arcadian Wild all came together in Nashville at Lipscomb University in that city and have formed the Arcadian Wild and been at it now for better than 13 years. They have a brand new album on the way. We just completed a session with them, which we will bring you in August when the album arrives. The album is called Make It Out Alive. And one of the first two songs from the album available now is called Comes Around Again on Acoustic Cafe.

three of us have been listening to that voice our entire lives. He is now 84 years old. That is Paul McCartney on Acoustic Cafe. It is from the brand new album, which is called The Boys of Dungeon Lane. These are stories about the years before the Beatles, before the Quarrymen. This is early days reflection from Paul McCartney. Like that song there called Life Can Be Hard on Acoustic Cafe. Before that, Comes Around Again, which is from the Arcadian Wild. Their brand new album, which will be their fourth, will be out in August. It is called Make It Out Alive. We will have a full discussion with the quartet, the Arcadian Wild, coming up in the weeks ahead. Going into our archives now for a voice that we don't hear nearly enough these days. He had a major label career for a while. He still maintains a performing career but has been independent for 20-plus years. That is Jeffrey Gaines out of Philadelphia. Jeffrey's biggest hit was actually a cover of Peter Gabriel's In Your Eyes. That goes back now 25 years. But he had lots of great original songs as well, like this one called Over and Over, performed live here at Acoustic Cafe.

0: Songwriter Jeffrey Gaines, who hasn't had an album of new material since 2018, and then before that, it was 2003, which is when we did that recording right there, the song called Over and Over, live here at Acoustic Cafe. And ahead on the show, an interesting Imagine conversation from Rodney Crowell, a Joni Mitchell classic redone, and more.
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In 1969, the world was becoming very familiar with Joni Mitchell. Of course, other artists had known of her as they were covering her songs from the mid-1960s onward. When her second album, Clouds, arrived in May of 69, two of those songs had already been recorded and released by others, including Judy Collins, who had turned both Chelsea Morning and Both Sides Now into huge international hits in 67 and 68. But there were new, lasting classics to be discovered on Clouds, including this stunning a cappella anti-war song called The Fiddle and the Drum. Now, nearly 60 years later, the song is being covered again on a new album from banjoist and producer Bela Fleck and soprano Renee Fleming. In fact, it's the title track of a new album featuring some traditional Americana as well as more contemporary offerings like this version of The Fiddle and the Drum on Acoustic Cafe.

Just out this week, a brand new album from Rodney Crowell. It is called Then Again. And what that title refers to is the fact that this album is 20 years old. He actually did it in the mid-2000s and just decided in the process he wasn't nailing it. So he decided to put the whole thing on the shelf, but this year decided it was better than he thought it was and decided to put it out as Then Again. Joining him on the album, great friends of his like Emmylou Harris and Lyle Lovett and Shelley Wright and the late Guy Clark is featured on a track as well. Right there, an imagined conversation with Leonard Cohen, who passed away in 2016. The song, If I Could Speak to Leonard. On Acoustic Cafe. Before that, another production out in Nashville, and that would be Bela Fleck and Renee Fleming together with The Fiddle and the Drum. The title track from the new album, The Track, written by Joni Mitchell, going back to her 1968 release called Clouds. Well, we've just heard an imagined conversation with Leonard Cohen. Interesting. Let's hear a Leonard Cohen cover now. It comes courtesy of New York singer and songwriter Dana Kurtz, performed live in our studios at Acoustic Cafe. Everybody.

0: Leonard Cohen classic. Everybody knows. That's Dana Kurtz performing it live in our studios here at Acoustic Cafe in 2004. And coming up, an archived recording with the Philly trio Good Old War, for a reason. And more with our in-studio guest this week, the Paper Kites. 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I'm Rob Reinhart. More of our in-studio session at the Leon Loft with the Paper Kites coming up here in just a second. Paper Kites down to a five-piece for this new album, but they came as a six-piece because for the touring they did in North America, they hired Dan Schwartz to play pedal steel guitar. Dan came up to me after the performance and said, "It's great to see you again. I've done the show several times with my other band." His other band is Good Old War. And indeed, they had done three visits before that band disbanded several years ago. Let's get to one of those because it's great. Three-part harmony out of Philadelphia. This is Good Old War live here at Acoustic Cafe.
1: One, two, three, four.

0: Beckett. The band Good Old War, when they were extant back in 2015, live in our studios here at Acoustic Cafe. One of those band members joining our in-studio guests this week. Our guests being the Paper Kites, the five-piece out of Australia, with a sixth member added in Dan Schwartz. We did this session live at the Leon Loft. It was our 70th session, those dating back to 2013. We recorded this in May. Let's get back to more with the Paper Kites.
1: So the solitude of the farm experience, that is a certain type of writing. And, you know, you have a long history here, and you've gone through, I mean, seriously, from teenage to now in your 30s, these are different phases of life. And, you know, some writers really want that solitude to create no matter what phase they're in. And then others want that constant stream of input, data. Maybe you've been both types of writers along the way.
2: I mean, you certainly, you're very right in saying, you know, it's been a journey in terms of just growing older, you know. There are many things that you're interested in or that you're moved by at a certain age, and as you move through not just growing up, but I suppose things that come with that, whether it's, you know, marriage for some people, kids for some people, it just sort of seems to unlock

agree that as you do move through these seasons, your eyes are open to different things, I think, than they were 5 years ago, 10 years ago, and sometimes things have a way of finding you at a particular time that you need them. This was a time to kind of feel a little more settled and put our roots down. And that's what this record feels like to me, is it's almost like this sort of love letter to our families and where we've kind of been allowed to grow and find acceptance as well, and find love and find family and all those great things that can happen to you if you are fortunate with the people that surround you, and we have a really good network of support back home, and so that I think that's where this album came from, is really just kind of a bit of a love letter to all of that.

0: another earlier song from a vast 15-year catalog of albums, the song called Tannenbaum, recorded live at the Leon Loft with our in-studio guests on the program this week, the Paper Kites.
1: Sam, I think it was you. I saw a mention.

0: of an important concept and a mark of artistic growth, mm-hmm. vulnerability over perfection.
1: Mm.
0: This ability to get to that place, you know, where you're revealing emotions rather than just executing perfectly whatever you or the band can do.
1: I mean, that's another age, age understanding thing, that, especially as a musician, which is one of the few jobs you should technically get better at as you get older, they say. We've been trying to track records live as of late, for that very reason, that we're trying to capture a take that is, yeah, you kind of get a sense of that vulnerability over the perfection of the take. I mean, we still struggle with it because you want it to be perfect, don't we? You want it to sound good. And live is scary, as you'll see. You have been seeing. You know, to not hit notes that you want to hit and to not convey a line in the way that you want to, that's the risk of it all. I've come, as a songwriter, to value the older I get, I'm not interested in a take that is perfect or vocally something that is just auto-tuned or bang on, as we say. I'm interested in, I want to hear the humanity of the thing, especially in this age, and it's only going to get more into the whole AI thing. I mean, it's something that we're not really worried about because I think in the music that we make, the humanity of it is sort of that's what we do.
0: So yeah. I was thinking about this concept of imperfection, and you know, a big part of your job is repetition. Mm-hmm. That's a big part of your job, going town to town, country to country, repeating songs for audiences, and in doing so, whether you want to or not, they're going to get better and better. Like, your ability at playing these new songs is always going to get better and better. That is the process. So you're taking songs that may have been created imperfectly, and that was the magic of it, and then you have to, or you will end up perfectly repeating it.
1: I think there's something about repeating a song through many shows. If anything, it just hopefully makes you a better musician.
2: Yeah. It takes on a whole different sound when you take the song live as well, and each room sounds different as well, and you play with a different feeling depending on the response from the crowd and how the room feels and what you had for dinner and
3: Even just collectively, I think how we feel as a group. I mean, we always aim to put on the best performance we can, but some nights you're just like, oh, this is so fun. You're looking around, everybody's having a really good time, everybody's playing really well, and you're all getting that energy from each other. And then, you know, the crowd, or sometimes the crowd's giving you that energy, or they pick up on this energy, and that kind of flow of energy in a room of live music is something that AI will never be able to replicate, which I often think about. Like the feeling of being in a small, really intimate room or an enormous stadium with all these people, like singing along to a song, is just so magical. It will never be able to be replicated, so we're safe. But, yeah, I think there's so many things that influence that. Also, we have many moments of humility on stage where one of us plays
1: night.
3: A wrong chord and we smirk at each other like, oh, yeah, I heard that.
2: We should get better every night.
1: I think we're getting worse.

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If you go there, I hope you find it. From our in-studio guests, the Paper Kites, Sam Bentley on lead vocals and guitars, also Josh Bentley on drums, Christina Lacey on piano and vocals, David Powies on background vocals and banjo, and Samuel Rasmussen on bass, plus Dan Schwartz playing pedal steel. 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You can find me personally at Radio Rob Reinhart on Blue Sky, not so much on the Meta platforms anymore. We'll be back in just a moment to wrap everything up here and tell you about next week. 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Information on The Arc's schedule, how to get involved, and more is at thearc.org. Thanks for joining us this time on Acoustic Cafe. Many thanks again to the Paper Kites, coming all the way from Australia to do the Leon Loft. 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We're a copyrighted production of RDR Radio. 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Ani DeFranco wrote and performed our theme called The Million Dollar Intro. And Ed Magnus has already lit his first firecracker. Till next time, I'm your host, Rob Reinhart. Have a great week.

Hey there, you're listening to WEVL Memphis. My name's Vanessa, and this is What Fun Life Was. I'm going to be bringing you some kind of spacey, drony stuff from the 90s this week, and we're going to start off with codeine.

That was just Jessamine with From Here to Now Otherwise. Before that, we had Piano Magic with You've Lost Your Footing in This World. Previous to that was Pan American with Lake Supplies. And we started the show off with Codeine and Tom. Up next is Lanterna.

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What will you do?

with Lanterna and Saturn's Rings. You are listening to WEVL Memphis. My name's Vanessa, and this is What Fun Life Was. Up next is Red Red Meat.

That was Magic Hour with After Tomorrow. Before that, Luxurious Bags with Stranger. Previous to that was Scary Monsters with Blood of the Hooligan. And the set started with Red Red Meat and Sad Cadillac. Up next is Jenny Anykind on WEVL Memphis.

That was Drop 19s with Winona. Before that, Moonshake with Nothing But Time. Before that was Medicine with I Hear. And that set started with Jenny Anykind and In My Neighborhood. 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Up next is Portastatic.

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Brittle Stars with No Longer Waiting. Before that, Pale Saints with Never Ending Night. Before that was Nina Nastasia with This Is What It Is. And that set started with Porta Static and The Main Thing. And next we're going to hear from Argentina.

That was C-Clamp with Glass Walls. Before that, Antarctica with The Velvet Flood. Previous to that was Crescent with Light Will Pour From Our Eyes. And that set started with Argentina and Twin Tower. My name's Vanessa, and you've been listening to What Fun Life Was here on WEVL Memphis. Got time for one more track. This is from Ride. This is called Dreams Burn Down. Thank you so much for listening. I'll be back next week.

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1: 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Right here at WEVL Memphis Volunteer Radio. 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And here I go.

Yeah, that's John Miller for you right there. Show is, and I got Bela White coming up right now. 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

That's Jason Scott and the High Heat. This is Nancy. It's Cartoons. It's WEBL Memphis Volunteer Radio. I'm going to be here till 6, and I'm going to get on back to some music for you.

That's Busy from Presley Haley right there. And this is Cartoons. Nancy Apple right here. WEVL Memphis Volunteer Radio. Coming up next, I got Heartaches, Headaches, and Beer from Highway 75.

0: That's Jay Buchanan, and from an album, Weapons of Beauty, that song is called Deep Swimmin'. This is Nancy, it's Cartoons, WEVL, Memphis.
1: Yeah, let's do it.

And the crowd goes wild. That's Ryan Bingham right there. And I got coming up next a girl by the name of Michaela Ann. And you're hearing it here on Cartoons WEVL Memphis.

0: I didn't think it was possible for me to be an alcoholic. I was 24 with a good career. I thought I was too smart and that alcoholism only happened to middle-aged men and celebrities. I thought something else was making me sick, shaky, and afraid to face people. Then I found AA and discovered it wasn't something else, it was alcohol. AA helped me find a new life.
1: Visit AA.org.

Alex, amen. He's got an old school voice, you know, a little bit of Arlo Guthrie, a little bit of all those great folk singers of that era. Hey, and we had Brakefield before that. And coming up next, I got Jenny Reynolds, If I Hadn't Waited So Long. This is Nancy. It's Cartoons. It's WEVL Memphis.

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Man, that was one of those what you call abrupt endings right there. That was Ramble On from Gary Patrick. We had Willie Nelson before that and Zoe Muth way back up in there, Tony Maynard. Hey, this is Nancy. It's Cartoons. It's WEVL Memphis. I sure do appreciate you tuning in today. I really do. How about some Mavis Staples and some Gillian Welch? Yeah.

there. And, yeah, this is Nancy. It's Cartoons, WEVL Memphis Volunteer Radio. I got to get out of here, y'all. I sure do. I'm going to let Los Lonely Boys take us on up to the top of the hour. And, oh, hey, that was Silverada back there before Taj Mahal. Yeah. Long Monday. Adios, y'all. Have a great week.

This is Bird Note. Tropical rainforests are stunning places. They support half of the world's biodiversity. They're found in just a few regions, such as the Amazon, the Congo River Basin in Africa, and Indonesia. The variety of life forms stands out visually, from the rainbow feathers of the scarlet macaw to the fantastic iridescence of the birds of paradise. And there's diversity in sound, too, from the wide-ranging whistles of the screaming piha to the otherworldly melodies of the musician wren. The relationship between people and rainforests runs deep. Indigenous communities continue to steward large areas of rainforests. And these ecosystems store roughly 40% of the world's carbon, keeping it out of the atmosphere where it would contribute to climate change. So keeping rainforests healthy means keeping people safe too. Today is World Rainforest Day, which recognizes the importance of safeguarding rainforests for future generations. 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Learn more about your connections with rainforests on our website, birdnote.org. I'm Ariana Remmel.

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My name's Mary Jane, here to bring you Flow Radio. Thanks to Nancy for another excellent cartoons. Tune in to WEVL every Monday from 4 to 6 for her fine program. Going to start us off with Mavis Staples on Flow Radio, WEVL. Memphis.

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There is no drum. 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

When I am among the trees, when I am among the trees, especially the willows and the honey locust, equally the beech, the oaks, and the pines, they give off such hints of gladness. I would almost say that they save me, and daily. I am so distant from the hope of myself in which I have goodness and discernment, and never hurry through the world, but walk slowly and bow often. Around me the trees stir in their leaves and call out, "Stay a while." 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

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In the background, we're listening to Michael Hedges and his classic title track from Aerial Boundaries. We heard Lorena McKenna with The Two Trees, her version of the William Butler Yeats poem. We heard Mary Oliver reciting her poem, When I Am Among the Trees. Two tracks from Lamb, Phosphorus, and The Silence in Between. And we started Flow Radio with two tracks from Mavis Staples, Beautiful Strangers and Leonard Cohen's Anthem. 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

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In the background, we are listening to Ludovico Einaudi. This is Ascent, Day 7 of 7 Days Walking. We heard Manish Damour with Pure Essence. We heard Stella Mara with Imrama. We heard This Mortal Coil with Barramundi and Dreams Made Flesh, and started that set with Lisa Gerard and Dee Kuckerman with Hiraeth. 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